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2: 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This is episode number 184. And on today's show, musician and songwriter Mac Vickery is not a vegetarian. And they called him the king of country music. And he was also the very first living inductee into the Country Music Hall of Fame. Plus, the classic 1950s in mambo and salsa and Latin music, one of the absolutely essential albums of the genre. Lots of in memoriam this time around, remembering Jennifer Finch, Glenn Hansard, Mono Man Jeff Connolly, and Lou Kohler. Plus recent material by Leon Bridges. So let's get going with Cruising the Decades, and we're going to start in 1917. You'll never forget how to spell the Mississippi River again. This is Ada Jones. In many ways, she was the first, or among the first, female pop music recording artists. One of the first pop stars once music was an industry for recorded sound. This is Ada Jones on Cruising the Decades.
4: When I was 7 years of age, I used to go to school. And when it came to spelling, I was awful as a rule. I couldn't spell a simple word when S's were concerned. But I tried hard to overcome my lips, and in return, now that word Mississippi was all

S-I-T-T-I. A lot of words would puzzle me. Bananas was no trick. A sarsaparilla, that was hard, but I'd sell it in a pinch. But words like Cincinnati, psychological, and such, gee, when it came to spelling those, I surely was in Dutch.

0: S-I-P-P-I.
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We're cruising through the decades now. In 1929, Johnny Hamp's Kentucky Serenaders, If I Had a Talking Picture of You, capturing the excitement of motion pictures with sound, which happened right about that time. The origin of that song is the Fox musical Sunny Side Up, one of Hollywood's earliest all-talking, all-singing feature films. One song per decade on Cruise in the Decade. So we were at 1929 there. And we're going to jump ahead into the 1930s now. And he was closely associated, perhaps the biggest star of the Grand Ole Opry in the earliest era, Roy Acuff. They actually called him the King of Country Music. In 1962, he was the first living inductee for Nashville's Country Music Hall of Fame. This is probably his most famous, most well-known song. This is 1938 with Roy Acuff. Here's Wabash Cannonball on Cruisin' the Decades.

After amassing an absurd record library that takes up his entire basement, host Brad Savage decided to share over 100 years of music with the world, from super-powered shortwave broadcasters via internet streaming and on the top independent community and music radio stations across North America and the world. This is Cruisin' the Decades, 100 Years of Music.

in the decades, 100 years of music, and that's Gene Krupa's orchestra. That's Anita O'Day on vocals in 1942, Bolero at the 7.

Boy, what a classic. What a bouncy dance number it is. We salute all sounds and styles of the popular recorded music era on Cruisin' the Decades. 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And we're going to go into the 1950s for Tito Puente's orchestra. This is a landmark album. Really, a genre-defining moment. Dance Mania of 1958, considered one of the best Latin music albums ever made. Let's listen to 3D Mambo from Tito Puente's orchestra on Cruisin' the Decades.

an audio journey, song by song, through every genre of popular music and recorded music history, from swing, jazz, folk, and blues, and the Great American Songbook, to punk, new wave, garage, and alternative. This is the global edition of Cruisin' the Decades with Brad Savage. 100 years of music, one song per decade.

It was 1967. So far ahead of their time, so influential. The Velvet Underground and Nico. Actually, we're going to hang out for a bonus track, one more, from that essential album, The Velvet Underground on Cruisin' the Decades.

Legendary music by the Velvet Underground, and on that first album in 67, joined by Nico, the chanteuse, the muse of the band. That first album, the Velvet Underground and Nico, came out in 1967. At first, it sold very poorly, but the old adage is, everyone who bought it started a band of their own. And we just played two of them that have Nico on vocals. We just played I'll Be Your Mirror, and before that, Femme Fatale, generally understood to be inspired by Edie Sedgwick, Andy Warhol's muse. Andy Warhol produced the album and kind of gently suggested to Lou Reed to compose a song about Edie Sedgwick. So much history in all this great music. It's Cruising the Decades. I'm your host, Brad Savage, coming to you from the Summit FM in Akron and Canton and Youngstown and Athens, Ohio. That is the All Music Public Radio station where this show originated. Now, we're going to go up to 1970, and let's do a little country music history lesson on a guy by the name of Mack Vickery. Now, he was never a household name as a performer, but he was quite a songwriter out of the Nashville and even early Sun Records in Memphis. Now, other artists, he wrote some big songs like The Fireman for George Strait or Cedartown, Georgia for Waylon Jennings. He wrote She Went a Little Bit Farther for Farron Young. And for Jerry Lee Lewis, he wrote Rockin' My Life Away and Meat Man. He did his own version of the Meat Man in 1970 as well. This is a fun, bouncy, double entendre number on Cruisin' the Decades. The music of Mack Vickery.

Is this good meat? The meat man got no preference. If it's done right, I'll eat it. It don't have to be U.S. government approved. A stamp with a grade A seal. This is laws, it's lean.

This is Cruisin' the Decades, 100 years of music history, from Akron, Ohio, USA to the world, via high-powered shortwave, Radio Miami International, and the 500-kilowatt blowtorch world band signal of WBCQ, the planet in Monticello, Maine, and heard on the top independent community and music radio stations in the world. Music from the lifelong record collection of Brad Savage, hand-picked song by song. This is the global edition of Cruisin' the Decades.

What an amazing song and what an amazing band they were. Out of Boston, The Liars, that's L-Y-R-E-S, The Liars, and there's a whole lot of history. We're going into a in memoriam section of today's show. Jeff Monoman Connolly was really one of the originals of the garage rock revival. That song, The Liars, Don't Give It Up Now, was from 84. If you didn't know better, you would think it's like 68 in the garage psychedelic era. Well, that's where The Liars really made their sound. He was highly eccentric. He was a brilliant writer and frontman. There was also a band called DMZ in the late 70s, and then The Liars got started in the 80s. Well, sadly, Jeff Monoman Connolly passed away recently. He was 69 years old. That album is called On Fire, F-Y-R-E, On Fire, from 1984. It is a garage revival post-punk classic. Remembering Monoman, this is Cruisin' the Decades, 100 years of music, and a few more in memoriam segments for this particular show. Now, let's fast forward to about 1992. Here's L7, as we remember Jennifer Finch of L7. Blending punk attitude, heavy riffs, and a sharp social commentary, L7 really exploded with Bricks Are Heavy in 1992, produced by Butch Vig, who you know from the band Garbage, and he produced a band called Nirvana, and he produced Smashing Pumpkins and so many others. Well, L7 co-founded Rock for Choice. They became really well-known to amplify women's voices in rock. And sadly, Jennifer Finch has recently passed away. She was 59 years old. This is Everglade, L7, on Cruisin' the Decades.

In Memoriam on Cruise in the Decades. That's L7 with Everglade, remembering Jennifer Finch. And also, another sad memorial to play. Let's talk about Lou Kohler, the voice who helped define New York City hardcore punk for four decades. The band called Sick of It All. They did what they wanted on their own agenda for years and years. They became one of the most respected and influential bands the genre ever produced. Lou Kohler passed away recently. He was also 59 years old. A real big loss just days apart for fans of punk and influential and DIY-spirited punk rock. Lou and Jennifer Finch of L7. Well, we're going to play this one from Sick of It All, an anti-racism song. This is from Just Look Around in 1992. Also, this is going to rock your ears off. Sick of It All, Just Look Around on Cruisin' the Decades.

That's the 90s in New York hardcore, remembering Lou Kohler of Sick of It All. And that is Just Look Around. It's very sad on this particular edition of the show, so many in memoriams and a major tragic and very surprise loss recently to make mention of in Dublin, Ireland, the tragic death of Glenn Hansard. He was 56 years old. He died in a motorcycle accident. Glenn Hansard was an Oscar-winning singer and songwriter from the movie Once. They won an Oscar for the song Falling Slowly, Glenn Hansard with Markéta Irglova. He was also in the band The Frames and The Swell Season, and Once became a film and a Broadway musical. Let's do a Glenn Hansard tribute. We'll do one from The Swell Season. We'll do one from a 2015 solo album, remembering Glenn Hansard. This one is called Low Rising. This is The Swell Season from 2009 on Cruisin' the Decades.

remembering beloved Irish musician Glenn Hansard. That was Winning Streak from 2015 and from 2009, The Swell Season with Low Rising. This is Cruisin' the Decades, 100 years of music, one song per decade. I'm your host, Brad Savage. Well, the new project from Leon Bridges is called Happiness Anytime. As we get back to 2026, now here's what's different. Here's what's new about this record. Leon Bridges is teaming up with J. Lloyd Watson and Lydia Kitto from the British collective band Jungle, blending modern soul and funk and a groove that made Jungle one of the most interesting bands of the past decade. This is a different direction, very soulful, but also a new groove with a different rhythm and atmosphere. Happiness Anytime is the record. It's Leon Bridges. And this one is called Light the Way. 2026 here on Cruisin' the Decades.

That's Leon Bridges with members of Jungle. Light the way for 2026. Cruising the decades. We have just enough time for a brief bonus track, and we're going to play a hopeful song and kind of a punk rock, tongue-in-cheek, vinyl 7-inch moment. This is Husker Du with Love Is All Around, the Mary Tyler Moore theme on Cruising the Decades.

0: A Twin Cities hometown salute for Husker Du, Love Is All Around, originally by Sonny Curtis in 1970. 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That show was set in Minneapolis. That's why Husker Du covered it as the B-side to Makes No Sense at All. And that'll wrap up this edition of Cruisin' the Decades. 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
2: Akron, Canton, Youngstown weather at the Summit.
0: For tonight, showers moving in, a low of 68, and then about 86 with some showers on Thursday, about 81 and rain likely on Friday. And in Athens tonight, isolated showers and thunderstorms, a low of 70, about 86 on Thursday and rain Friday with a high of 84. With your Summit FM forecast, I'm Brad Savage.
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6: I am really bad with jargon. In the sense that I just hate it. Jargon, by its very nature, is exclusive. If you don't know the language, if you don't know the codes, if you don't know the usage rules, then you're locked out of the discussion. I remember one financial guy who wanted to talk to me about a retirement savings plan, and his spiel went something like this. When it comes to diversification of your asset classes, consider taking on some warrants on pink sheet stocks in the VIX, backing them up with shorts on FANG stocks for a few months before rebalancing your portfolio through dollar cost averaging. I have no idea what I just said. Now let's switch to music. If you do any exploring of how the music business works, you inevitably run into words that seem important, but you don't really know what they mean. Now you could ask, but then that might show that you're lacking in knowledge. You know, newbie, ignoramus, rookie. Nobody wants to be called that, so you keep it all to yourself. Nobody wants to be made fun of. And if someone does deign to explain things to you, there's always the risk that they'll be condescending. So you just say to yourself, okay, fine, I'll figure it out myself eventually, I hope. But that's not right. I think music should be for everyone. So if you're interested in how things work with the recorded music industry, your curiosity should be rewarded. And that's what we're going to do right now. This is an audio glossary of music industry terms. And once we're done, you'll be able to converse with the best of them.
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5: Now, back to the ongoing history of new music with Alan Cross.

The Sex Pistols from 1977, taking a swipe at a former record company after everything went south after just 5 days. Hello there, I'm Alan Cross, and I'm here to help you learn a new language, the language of the recorded music industry. We're going to go through a bunch of terms I know that you've heard or read before, but may still be a little confused by what they mean and why those terms are so important to understanding how the industry works. And then for fun, we'll dip into a playlist featuring songs written about the music industry, like, the Sex Pistols song we just heard. And it's strange how most of them don't have many nice things to say. But anyway, I think the best way to present this glossary of musical industry terms is to go about things in alphabetical order. And where necessary and appropriate, we'll just riff off through some different tangents, okay? The first term that we're going to tackle is A&R. A&R stands for Artists and Repertoire. This is the department of a record label tasked with finding new artists and new songs. Once they find someone, be it an individual or a band, they are responsible for signing them to a contract, helping them sort through the material to record, and then following the artist through the entire recording process. So basically, they're talent scouts. It used to be that A&R involved a lot of late nights in smoky bars and listening to a lot of bad music before somebody good came along. A&R people are also the ones who went through all the demos that were sent to the label. So stacks and stacks and stacks of tapes or CDRs or whatever. And yes, those two things are still very much part of the job. But now that the internet is here, a lot of talent searching can be done online. You know, YouTube and Facebook and SoundCloud and Bandcamp. These are all sites that are searched regularly by A&R folk looking for that next big thing. It can be mind-numbing, but it becomes worth it when you find that band or that singer. Now, take the case of the Arctic Monkeys. They came to the attention of a lot of record labels as the result of fans posting their early do-it-yourself recordings to MySpace. Same thing with Panic at the Disco. Justin Bieber, Alessia Cara, Carly Rae Jepsen, The Weeknd, Ed Sheeran, Shawn Mendes, they were all first found on YouTube. It's really, really tough to be an A&R because your job is to find talent that will capture the public's attention. In other words, talent that will make money for your label. And if you run into a dry patch, your position could be in trouble. A&R is also highly competitive. If you're in the game, you're up against many, many, many other people. Many other A&R dudes and dudettes facing the same pressure. Get it wrong too many times or lose out on a signing too often and you're out. Artists also need to worry about the well-being of their A&R person. They are your champion at the label. If they get cut loose, chances are the label will completely lose interest in you too. Not only do you no longer have someone in charge of your development at the label, there's nobody there to champion you, you also become tainted with the A&R person's failure. And human nature being what it is, no one wants that stink. So it's pretty vicious. But then there are superstars of A&R. Take Nate Albert. He was the one who found The Weeknd and then fended off more than 24 competing offers to sign him to Capitol Music Group. And here's a fun fact. Nate is a former member of the Mighty Mighty Boss Tones. He played guitar on songs like this.

The next term in our recorded music industry glossary is advance. When an A&R person signs an artist to a contract, the deal includes paying the act some money up front to help get them started until money starts flowing in from the record deal. It's a loan. This money has to be paid back. Well, how? Well, kind of like garnishing wages. Everything you spend out of your advance is charged against you and against any money you might make from your record deal until that loan is paid off. This is called a recoupable advance. The label has the right to claw back the money it lent you to get you started. Now, for many bands, this results in a vicious circle. For whatever reason, they never make enough money to pay off that first advance. So when it comes time to make a second album, they get another advance, which can actually put them deeper in the hole. For groups, it's like a series of student loans that never end. However, we do have to look at it from the other side. A record label works in a very high-risk environment. The label can never be sure that a signing will ever make them any money. It makes a big, big bet on an act at the earliest stages of its career, so there are zero guarantees behind handing out this loan. If the act fails to catch on, the label cuts them loose. And at that point, any advances are considered to be bad debts and the label loses money. And just to show you how risky this is, the often quoted ratio of label signings goes something like this. Out of 30 signings to a record label, 20 will lose money, 7 will break even, and the last 3 will make enough money to pay for everybody else. Not very good odds, right? But so goes the culture industry.

Ska from The Selector from 1980 with 3 Minute Hero. And by the way, that song clocks in at exactly 3 minutes. Our next term is CanCon. Now, I know you've heard this one before. CanCon is short for Canadian Content. And since 1971, Canadian radio stations have been required to devote a percentage of their playlist to music of Canadian origin. This is to prevent Canadian musicians from being swamped by foreign music, and it ensures that Canadian music is heard on the radio in Canada. It ensures that Canadian music is heard on the radio, and it also forced the Canadian music industry to grow up, actually to come into being. Before 1971, there really wasn't much of a music industry in this country, but once the government required that Canadian radio play Canadian music, an industry grew up around that. It took a while, a couple of decades actually, but the policy did work. And now Canada exports far more music to the world than a country of our size should. Some of the biggest artists on the planet are from here. Other countries look at Canada and wonder, wow, what's in the water up there? This leads us to a related term called MAPL, which is spelled M-A-P-L. This stands for Music, Artist, Production, and Lyrics. You may have seen this symbol somewhere on a CD or vinyl record. It's a circle divided into four quarters, and each quarter is reserved for one of those letters. For a song to be officially considered Canadian content, it has to meet two of those criteria. It's all very bureaucratic, which sometimes results in some strange loopholes and exceptions, but it is the law of the land. Now, let me give you an example. Let's look at Lenny Kravitz, his cover of the Guess Who's American Woman. Now, Lenny was born in New York. He's definitely an American. The song was produced by an American in an American recording studio. So the A and the P in MAPL are eliminated. However, the music and the lyrics, the M and the L, are both very, very Canadian. Both were written by four members of the Guess Who. Ergo, Lenny Kravitz is technically Canadian, at least for the purposes of this song.

0: Lenny Kravitz and an illustration of how strange Canadian content rules can be for radio in this country. We'll continue our music industry glossary with more from the letter C in just a second.
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0: This is the Music Industry Glossary, a look at terms that will help you speak like a professional label weasel. Next up is catalog. This is the division of a record company that deals with older, non-current music. This covers material by artists who are no longer active, and it also means any music that is no longer being actively promoted, which means it's at least 18 to 24 months old. Looking at it the other way, the catalog department takes over when A&R has finished their work. Speaking of which, that's another reason A&R is so important to a label. Today's new music becomes tomorrow's catalog, which can hopefully be sold and otherwise exploited for eternity for the benefit of both the company and the artist. Now, in the olden days, artists could retire and make a very nice living based on catalog sales. For example, before the internet came along and ruined everything, every single Doors album sold a million copies a year, even though the band came to an end in 1973. The Beastie Boys saw nice checks from sales of License to Ill because this 1986 record sold at least 2 million every year. But with the collapse of record sales and the rise of streaming, legacy artists, this is what we call these older acts, aren't making anywhere near what they used to from sales. So this explains why so many artists, people who are in their 60s and 70s now, are still on the road playing gigs. Touring has become their main source of income. Under most contractual situations, the artist does not own the rights to their catalog. That stays with the label. This means the label is free to offer reissues of older albums, release digital remasters, and special expanded editions of old records. New vinyl editions are becoming increasingly popular. And then we have the most lucrative and high-margin product of all, the box set. Now, box sets don't sell in huge numbers, but superfans buy them, and the profits can be extraordinary. I'm a sucker for these things because they often include material that's not available anywhere else. You know, remixes, live tracks, demos, books, expanded liner notes, bits of swag, poster stickers, fake backstage passes, 5.1 mixes for home theaters, DVDs, Blu-ray discs. I've got at least a half dozen Beatles and Pink Floyd box sets in my collection. There's a Depeche Mode collection from 2008 that a fan can lose themselves in for days. And looking here at the shelf, I have boxes from Snow Patrol, Stereophonics, Joy Division, and New Order. Here's one that details the history of goth, and another that tells the story of shoegaze. Here's one with highlights from Elektra Records over the decades. The one that looks like a Marshall amp is the history of metal. I've got, Smith's, Velvet Underground, a couple from The Clash, three from Elvis Costello, a bunch from U2. Okay, let's take something off the shelf at random. This is from the box set version of Pearl Jam's Live on Two Legs from 2011. It's a collection of live material recorded between 2003 and 2010, plus a bunch of photos and posters. There's a CD and a double vinyl version. It's nice.

Still working on the letter C with our music industry glossary, we come to the term contract. Now, this is fairly simple. Just about everybody knows what a contract is. This is a written agreement between two parties that spells out the obligations and responsibilities each agrees to fulfill in a business arrangement that will run for a certain term. In the old days, record contracts covered mainly the details between a label and an artist when it came to making and selling records. That's how labels made money, by selling records. But selling records is no longer a very good business. This is why the old standard contracts are increasingly being phased out in favor of something called a 360 deal. Anybody signing a deal today will see the label take a piece of the action, not just from record sales, but from all income streams. That means a cut of touring revenue, money from merch, money from publishing, money from streaming, the whole thing. Now, on one hand, this looks like the label is reaching deeper and deeper and deeper into the artist's pockets, but it also gives the label more of an incentive to make sure that the act succeeds on every level. And it also forces the label to play a longer game when it comes to the artists. So the artist can enjoy a greater measure of security than with the old style contract that relied almost exclusively on how many records you sold. Now take a band like the Beach Boys. I'm going to guess, I don't know for sure, but I'm going to guess that they have a 360 with their label. It's just the way things are done these days.

One more music industry term brought to you by the letter C, and that's copyright. This is one of the very foundational principles of any creative industry. Copyright literally means the right to copy. Whoever owns the copyright on something has the absolute legal and exclusive right to determine who can and cannot copy that something, or who can and cannot use that something for financial gain. It is a form of intellectual property rights. In the case of music, copyright protects composers from their music being ripped off by somebody else. When artists sign a deal, they assign the copyright of their music to the label. The label then has exclusive right to copy and distribute that music. If you would like permission to do something with that music, you must go through the label, the copyright owner, and pay for the right. Now, we, of course, could write books on the concept of copyright, but let me give you a concrete example of this can work. This show is also available as a podcast. However, the podcast form does not contain the full songs that you hear in the radio show. That's because we cannot get copyright permission to include the songs in the podcast. We just include a little clip for demonstration purposes. A podcast is a form of copying and distribution. We have the copyright of me talking to you just like this and all the other bits that you hear as part of this show, but we don't have the copyright on the songs. And because there is yet no mechanism for us to acquire copyright permission for including music in something like a podcast, okay, well, don't get me started, we can't include the music. It's a long, ugly, weird story. We just can't use the songs. So if you're listening to the radio show, you're about to hear a song I really like from another box set. And we're going to go one from the Tragically Hip special edition of Fully Completely. And we're going to do this because, and I really like this box set because I wrote most of the liner notes. If you're listening to the podcast, you'll hear a couple seconds of me humming.

0: Well, I hope that explains the concept of copyright. And coming next, we'll move to the letter D and beyond as we continue with our music industry glossary.
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0: This is part one of a demystification of music industry terms, a glossary of words that you may see or hear thrown around when discussing the business of music. And yes, it is like learning a new language. We are up to the letter D, and D is for demo. And I know you've heard this one before. Demo is short for demonstration. It's a recording made by an artist to demonstrate what they can do and what their music sounds like. Demos come in all kinds of forms. It can be something recorded on a cassette in your bedroom. It can be something assembled on a laptop using a program like GarageBand. Or it can be a full studio recording self-financed by the artist. Demos can be works in progress, a way for a song to evolve and mutate into its finished form. Or a demo could be used to shop the artist to record labels, managers, agents, and venues. A lot of fans love demos because it offers a window into the creative process. Some artists are okay with making these works in progress public. Others aren't so crazy about it because they know the song is unfinished and not ready for prime time because it's not their best stuff. Record labels also tend to love demos because this is material that can be used for reissues and expanded editions of albums and box sets. So here's an example. This is the sort of material Florence Welch of Florence and the Machine shopped around before she was eventually signed. An A&R person heard something in this recording, and, well, the rest is history. This is a demo of Dog Days Are Over. See if you can pick out the differences between the version we all know, the one we've heard on the radio for years, and this one.

A demo version of Dog Days Are Over from Florence and the Machine. A little less refined than the final recording that we know today, but still, it's a really cool bit of insight into the creative process, isn't it? Now we're going to skip to the letter I for another abbreviation, and that is ISRC. Now, this is a bit arcane, but it's growing more and more important in the digital age. First, we need to back up just a little bit. If you look at any book, like any book on your shelf, you will find a 10 or 13 digit number somewhere on the cover or inside the front or back pages. This is called the ISBN, the International Standard Book Number. Every book has one. It is the book's unique identifier and is standard all over the world. And this is the way we keep track of the world's books, each edition and each variation. If you write a book, the hardcover, the paperback, and the ebook will all have unique ISBNs. And this is the way we've been doing things since 1967. ISRC stands for International Standard Recording Code, and it does the same thing for music as ISBNs do for books. This numbering scheme, there are 12 characters in each code, came into use starting in 1986. And as more time passes, the more complicated this has become. And this is because each recording gets its own ISRC number. Every recording of a song, every remix, every edit, every version gets its own ISRC number. The goal is to one day have a universal database of recordings so that anyone anywhere can identify any recording for the purposes of copyright. And ISRC numbers get applied to any audio, songs, audiobooks, officially released interviews, everything. This numbering system is increasingly important in the digital age when it comes to getting paid. The artist, the producer, the remixer, the composers, the label, the publisher, everybody associated with the creation of that particular recording needs to be paid. If an exact recording cannot be properly identified, people risk not being paid for its use. Let's dig into an example using Muse and their song Dig Down. The ISRC of this recording is GB AHT 1700303. So GB AHT 1700303. The GB is the two-character code denoting which country issued the number. GB stands for Great Britain, so pretty straightforward. The AHT stands for the entity that registered this number, the rights holder of this recording. And in this case, I think it stands for Helium 3, the band's label, which is distributed by Warner Music Group. The 17 is the year the number was assigned, and the 00303 is the unique designation code assigned to that song. In a perfect digital world, this code should be embedded into every single recording so every one of them can be immediately identified. If there is a remix, you get another code for that remix, and so on and so on and so on. This, however, is not the case. There are still very big gaps in the database because, just think about how many audio recordings exist in the universe. And every single one of them needs a number unique to it. Start, though, right?

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0: 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This is The Summit. You're hearing the ongoing history of new music on The Summit. On the air since 1991 across Canada. It's one of the most respected music radio shows nationwide. Here in the U.S., The Summit is the first affiliate of the show in the entire country. The ongoing history of new music with Alan Cross on The Summit.
2: 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I'm Alan Cross.
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2: The station that dares to be different.

Hello, Summit members. It's Wednesday night. We did it. We made it past the midway point of the work week. And now it's time to talk music, right? Yeah, Bleachers, new music. And that song, We Should Talk, off the album, Everyone, for 10 minutes. We had Modest Mouse before that with Float On. And they're coming to Jacobs Pavilion for a concert on September 30th. I'm Rebecca, your host. Glad that you could join me tonight. I've got music for you from the Rolling Stones, that Cleveland band Pear Ubu, and the latest from Jack White. Here's Olivia Dean. She was the Grammy winner for Best New Artist this past year. This is Nice to Each Other on the Summit FM.

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Rebecca here, and what a great cover of the Amy Winehouse song, You Know I'm No Good, by none other than rock legends, the Rolling Stones. That can be found on their new album, Foreign Tongues, which just came out last month. Florence and the Machine before that, taking us back to 2012 with No Light, No Light. And we started off with Olivia Dean and Nice to Each Other. I'm in a good mood. It's Wednesday evening and I'm here in my happy place, the Summit FM. And the music is what kind of brings us all together, and you stay for the people, of course. Anyway, here is Teddy Thompson, who is actually coming to Ohio in a month. The Nowhere Else Festival is something that the band the Over the Rhine puts on at their farm down in Martinsville. And so Teddy will be playing on September 6th during that festival. And this is his latest. It's called So This Is Heartache. 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

70s rock as only the Cleveland band Pear Ubu can do. Final Solutions, the name of that song. A new one from Teddy Thompson before that, so this is Heartache. Now here is a song from the soundtrack, the score for the film Suspiria. It's Suspirium by Thom Yorke of Radiohead fame here on the Summit FM.

Never have nothing good to say.

Love the new album from Jack White. His seventh solo album is called Frozen Charlotte. And that one is Neighbors Blues. Brand new music, brand new rock and roll from Jack White here at the Summit FM. Tom York before that with the song from his film soundtrack. The song was Suspirium. I'm Rebecca, your host. It's Wednesday night. I've got music from Tom Petty coming up, as well as REM. But first, here is Cage the Elephant with the title track of their sixth album. This is Neon Pill on the Summit.

I'm Alan Cross, and I've spent my career documenting the evolution of modern music. And my show, The Ongoing History of New Music, airs in the U.S. on just one incredible station, the Summit FM. 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

So much new music here at the Summit FM, and we're not afraid to present it to you. That was Steve Lacy. He is an artist out of the UK with a new song called The Feeling. I love how smooth that one is. And his new album is called Oh Yeah, and it just came out last month. We had Tom Petty before that with What Are You Doing in My Life? And Pink Floyd with A Trip Back to 87 with On the Turning Away. We started off with Cage the Elephant and a rocker called Neon Pill. I'm Rebecca, your host here at this amazing radio station we call the Summit FM. And I've got another great hour for you, including that brand new one from Miles Smith. We'll play some jam, got The Strokes, The Who, and a fun cover from S.G. Goodman. Here is R.E.M. This is Belong on the Summit FM.

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You're listening to musically adventurous, community-focused radio, The Summit FM. And that song sounds like it could be played off a scratchy 9-inch disc from back in the 70s, but no. Brand new music. The artist is Brother Wallace. He's from Georgia. The song You're the Man off the new album Electric Love. Portugal the Man started us off with the song we played the most here back in 2017, Feel It Still. I'm Rebecca, your host, and you better buckle up. You're in for a great ride tonight. I've got music from the Jam, but first, here's Natalie Bergman. She's on the Third Man label of Jack White. This is Gunslinger on the Summit.

Hear it, love it, support it. Keep radio real here at the Summit. Miles Smith with Hold Me in the Dark off his debut album, My Mess, My Heart, My Life. Brand new music here at Summit FM. The Jam before that, taking us back to 1980 with That's Entertainment. And Natalie Bergman with a great song called Gunslinger. And, you know, it's always fun here to get a mix of new and classic music as we do here at the Summit FM. We have the freedom thanks to our members who support us. 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I can't wait to see you at our events. 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Here's Ella Langley. She is huge in the pop charts, and we are playing her cover of the Kitty Wells

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0: Ani DeFranco with 32 flavors here on the Summit FM, a classic from the mid-90s, of course, and a new version of a very old country song. In fact, Kitty Wells was the first woman to have a number one hit on the country charts with It Wasn't God Who Made Honky Tonk Angels, and now another chart-topping artist, Ella Langley, has covered that. So kind of a, full circle moment here in the music world. I'm Rebecca, now taking you to Dennis Lloyd. This is a song that we played back in 2018, the song Nevermind on Summit FM.
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Covering over 5,000 square miles across 21 counties, this is the Summit FM. And that was the Strokes, a little bit of a different sound, the auto-tune thing, but the guitars and all that, that sounds like the Strokes. A little divisive, I think, for their fans, but, you know, that's what we're here for, to play it, present it, and let you decide. That was the Strokes with Going Shopping. We had Dennis Lloyd before that with a global hit from 2018 called Never Mind. Stay tuned. I've got Tyler Childers on the way. Also, some S.G. Goodman. But first, The Who. This is The Better You Bet on the Summit FM.

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That is a cover song, and the song from the mid-90s I used to play back in college radio, and we weren't even allowed to say the name of the artist because, public radio and all that. But so we just call them the B Surfers or the BH Surfers with Pepper, and that cover by S.G. Goodman, and I really like what she brings to that song. We had Sean Mullins before that with Light You Up, Tyler Childers and In Your Love, and we started off with a trip back to 1981 with The Who and The Better You Bet from their album Face Dances. I'm Rebecca, your host, it's time for me to say good night. Make sure you tune in tomorrow evening at 10 p.m. for the premiere of the podcast episode from Akron and Beyond. And I'll be back on Friday to get our weekend party kicked off. All right, here is Susie and the Banshees. I leave you with Peekaboo on the Summit FM.

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somewhere in the attic, in a basement, in a Zoom call between co-writers, in front of a laptop at a coffee shop, an unproven, untested musician, writer, or producer is writing a lyric, a verse, trading licks, and finding just the right sound. New music is being created, and we're into finding it and playing it for you. Here's some of it now on The Summit.

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I'm Alan Cross, host of the ongoing history of new music on The Summit FM. You know, I'm up here in Canada, but even I know how important The Summit is to the U.S. music scene. 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
1: My first experience with the Summit was when my friend told me, you have to hear this artist named John Eddy. They're playing a song on the Summit called If You're Here When I Get Back. And I found the Summit and I listened and for that song to come on. And when I heard that song, I was just blown away, and then I became a favorite.
0: Are you thinking about becoming a member for the first time? Want to renew a lapsed membership or maybe become a sustaining member?
1: Well, the Summit is so different from local music because they don't have commercials. And also, I discover a lot of new music. I have a lot of new favorite bands. I've just been introduced recently to a band called The Trues, which I never would have known about unless I had attended a Studio C session.
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You loved everything about it. Its questionable handling. 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

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The Summit. 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
1: Hi there, I'm Alan Cross, and I am the host of The Ongoing History of New Music. 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
1: And it's that time once again. Andrew James back with you. Coffee's on, music stacked and ready to go. Going to start things off with the only band that matters.

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1: That's the mantra of the new artist, the writer, singer, producer, or band that wants to be heard, to be given an opportunity to be discovered. A new artist is being given their shot right now on The Summit.

Hear it, love it, support it. This is the Summit FM, the Warren Treaty right there, the new one, You Can't Hurt Me Anymore, off their album, The Story of Michael and Tanya. And every time I hear Tanya sing that line, "You lit the wrong kind of fire in me," oh, I feel it, and I feel for Michael. I don't know what he did, but if your woman tells you that, whew, good luck, buddy. Had the Clash before that, starting off our time together with the Magnificent Seven. Well, good Thursday morning to you. Andrew James sliding back into the big chair. Got the Police coming up for you. New one from the Stones. Got the Replacements and Low Cut Connie as well. And I'd like to take a moment and say thank you to our Summit Member of the Day today, Sharon McWhorter of Akron. Sharon, thank you so much for your support of the Summit FM. And if you, yes, you, would like to support the Summit FM, it's real easy. 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Getting back to it, here's Semisonic on the Summit FM.

More new music from the Rolling Stones here on the Summit FM. Never Want to Lose You off the Foreign Tongues album. And a sad day in Rolling Stones history this day, 2005. Carlo Little, the original drummer for the Rolling Stones, passed away after battling lung cancer. Had the Police before the Stones with Synchronicity. Sting going to be at E.J. Thomas Hall November 1st and 2nd. And Semisonic started things off with Singing in My Sleep. 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Andrew James with you. Got Low Cut Connie on the way, REM, the new one from Meek, and here's The Replacements on the Summit.

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1: Sunny skies today with a chance of showers late this afternoon. Today's high near 87. Tonight, cloudy skies, chance of showers, low around 68. Tomorrow, patchy fog in the morning. Otherwise, cloudy and breezy with showers likely and a high near 84. In Athens today, sunny with a chance of showers and thunderstorms this afternoon, high near 85. Tonight in Athens, cloudy, chance of showers and thunderstorms, low around 68. And in Athens tomorrow, cloudy skies with showers and thunderstorms likely and a high near 84. 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
1: 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And here's R.E.M. on The Summit.

0: it hurts. More vivid and worse, but I feel I deserve. Yeah, cause I feel way too fabulous.
1: Up-and-coming UK artist Meek on the Summit FM. Fabulous, first single from her. REM before that with Radio Free Europe had Low Cut Connie in there with Are You Gonna Run? And The Replacements started things off with Left of the Dial. 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Porch Rocker is an annual one-day community music and art festival where front porches become stages, yards become venues, and friends and neighbors gather to enjoy community and musical diversity. Porch performances run from 11 a.m. to 7 p.m., culminating with headliner Rent for Cheryl on the main stage at 7:30. For artist lineup, vendors, and map, porchrokr.org. Andrew James kicking back in the big chair on this Thursday morning. Still to come this hour, new music from Death Cab for Cutie and Sam Fender and Olivia Dean. Next hour, we'll be getting into our Summit Essentials Album of the Week, the sophomore release from Foo Fighters, The Color and the Shape. Right now, we're going to go back to the very beginning. This is the song that introduced the world to Foo Fighters 31 years ago.

rubber meets the road. Goodyear, Firestone, Goodrich, and General Tire. All part of the Rubber City heritage. We are Akron Proud on the Summit.

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Death Cab for Cutie here on the Summit FM. Riptides off the new album, I Built You a Tower. Graham Parker before that with Local Girls and the Foo Fighters started things off with This Is a Call. That was the song that introduced the world to the Foo Fighters back in June of 1995. Of course, at that time, Foo Fighters was just Dave Grohl. He played all the instruments, did all the vocals, did everything on that first album. Put together a band for a proper second album. And we'll be getting into that next hour as The Color and the Shape is our Summit Essentials album of the week. And we'll be doing that in honor of the fact that Rock and Roll Hall of Famers Foo Fighters are coming to Cleveland. They're playing Huntington Bank Field this coming Monday. 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The evening will include live music from the Ben Gage Trio and Hunter Skeens and the Forerunners, along with vendors, food trucks, and family activities in a festival-style street party. For more information, betterkenmore.org. Well, let's see what's coming up next hour as we head off into this Thursday together. Got the Pretenders for you, Jellyfish, Iggy Pop, new music from Cannons, Miles Smith, got the Last Dinner Party, and as I said, we'll get into our Summit Essentials album of the week, The Color and the Shape, the sophomore album from Foo Fighters. Right now, it's Johnny Marr and Bernard Sumner, better known as Electronic, on the Summit FM.

watching out for the Devil Strip when we cross the road. 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

0: Akron, Canton, Youngstown weather at the Summit.
1: Sunny skies today with a chance of showers late this afternoon. Today's high near 87. Tonight, cloudy skies, chance of showers, low around 68. Tomorrow, patchy fog in the morning. Otherwise, cloudy and breezy with showers likely and a high near 84. In Athens today, sunny with a chance of showers and thunderstorms this afternoon, high near 85. Tonight in Athens, cloudy, chance of showers and thunderstorms, low around 68. And in Athens tomorrow, cloudy skies with showers and thunderstorms likely and a high near 84. 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

New music out of L.A. It's Cannons here on the Summit FM. Starlight off their album Everything Glows. Pretenders before that with Don't Get Me Wrong had Sam Fender and Olivia Dean in there with their hot new single Rein Me In off the People Watching EP. And Electronic started things off for us with Tighten Up. Andrew James getting you up and going on this Thursday. Got Iggy Pop on the way. New Miles Smith going to hear from The Last Dinner Party and U2. 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Also, don't forget, it is Thursday. That means later on this hour, we'll get into our Summit Essentials album of the week, The Color and the Shape, the sophomore album from Foo Fighters. Right now, Jellyfish on the Summit FM.

FM, Hold Me in the Dark, the latest track off his debut album, My Mess, My Heart, My Life. Iggy Pop before that with Lust for Life, and Jellyfish started things off with The King is Half Undressed. 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Andrew James with you. 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
1: Sunny skies today with a chance of showers late this afternoon. Today's high near 87. Tonight, cloudy skies, chance of showers, low around 68. Tomorrow, patchy fog in the morning. Otherwise, cloudy and breezy with showers likely and a high near 84. In Athens today, sunny with a chance of showers and thunderstorms this afternoon, high near 85. Tonight in Athens, cloudy, chance of showers and thunderstorms, low around 68. And in Athens tomorrow, cloudy skies with showers and thunderstorms likely and a high near 84. 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
1: Got the new one from Somber on the way for you. We'll get into our Summit Essentials album of the week, The Color and the Shape, the sophomore album from Foo Fighters. Right now, a very Tim Burton-esque song from Jem on the Summit FM.

0: Music from Somber here on the Summit FM, a non-album track called Home Wrecker. Somber going to be playing Rocket Arena on November 13th. Jem before that with They had U2 in there with Song of the Future, and it was on this day back in 1997 in a quote-unquote Spinal Tap moment for U2. The giant lemon they were supposed to emerge from on stage didn't open at a show in Oslo. And The Last Dinner Party started things off for us with This Is the Killer Speaking. 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From ballads to celebrated anthems, this program is meant to honor the musicians whose music has influenced multiple generations and still resonates with audiences today. 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
1: The Summit is all about the artist, the album, and the music as a work of art. Summit Essentials, an influential full LP, played song by song, sequentially, one song per hour, celebrating the album as a full work of art, today on The Summit.
0: Oh, I have been looking forward to this one. Today we are going to take a look at and listen to The Color and the Shape, the sophomore album from Foo Fighters, which came out May 20th, 1997. The album was inspired by Dave's divorce in 1996 from photographer Jennifer Youngblood. They've been married about 4 years. And while this is the second album under the name Foo Fighters, this is actually the first full band album. The first self-titled release, well, that was all Dave. He sang all the parts. He played all the instruments. This time around, he got some help. He recruited Pat Smear, who was guitarist with Nirvana toward the end of their run, and still with Foo Fighters today. He's got bassist Nate Mendel. Drummer William Goldsmith rounded out the band's lineup. And this one really kind of just took the world by storm. It was written entirely by Dave. It's widely considered a defining album of the post-grunge era. A lot of people thought this was going to be just another grunge offshoot. But no, pop sensibilities in this one. You've got ballads, you've got some rockin' songs. The idea was to be kind of like a therapy session. That's why the music is kind of up and down. It takes you on that emotional roller coaster, much like Dave was going through during his divorce. So let's get into it. We're actually going to do the first two tracks because track one, Dull, is a minute 23 seconds. So let's get into it. The Color and the Shape from Foo Fighters on Summit Essentials on the Summit FM.

couple of old friends and bandmates getting together for a little jam session. Paul McCartney and Ringo Starr here on the Summit FM, Home to Us. Latest track off Paul's new album, The Boys of Dungeon Lane. And we started off the set with two from Foo Fighters, Doll and Monkey Wrench, tracks 1 and 2 off our Summit Essentials album of the week, The Color and the Shape. And we're doing this in honor of the fact that Foo Fighters are coming to Cleveland. They're playing Huntington Bank Field on Monday. Well, let's see what's coming up next hour as we get into the Thursday workday. Got Oasis for you, Bodines, Pixies, new music from Angine de Poitrine, Noah Kahan, Band of Heathens, and I'll have your first chance of the day to win tickets to see The Fray with special guests Dashboard Confessional and Colony House live in concert at Jacobs Pavilion next Wednesday the 12th. Those tickets are courtesy of AEG, so be listening for the cue to call in and win. Wrapping up the 7 o'clock hour, Amy and Emily, the Indigo Girls on the Summit FM.

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1: You know, people are kind of hooked on what they love and their old music, but I want to hear all the new stuff. 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
0: Are you thinking about becoming a member for the first time? 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
1: I think the vibe is totally community, the connection between all the people. 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I got a Vindies t-shirt on too. You can strike up a conversation. Next thing you know, it's about the Summit. Next thing you know, it's about another band. And, you know, you can really get to know people, get to be friends with people at these events.
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1: I think it's important to be a member because I would be heartbroken if the station disappeared, and I'm sure a lot of others would also. It really has been a lifeline in so many ways. I just became a Red Guitar Club member, which the emails are even more involved. I haven't even been able to go to everything I'm invited to. My name is Giselle, and I've been a proud member of the Summit for over 20 years.
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0: Akron, Canton, Youngstown weather at the Summit.
1: Sunny and breezy today with a high near 88 degrees. Tonight, cloudy with a chance of showers and thunderstorms, low around 69. Tomorrow, cloudy and breezy with a chance of showers and thunderstorms, high near 85. In Athens today, sunny with a slight chance of showers and thunderstorms this afternoon, high near 86. Tonight in Athens, cloudy skies, chance of showers and thunderstorms, low around 68. And in Athens tomorrow, mix of sun and clouds and breezy with a chance of showers and thunderstorms in the afternoon and a high near 85. 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
1: And it's time to get into the Thursday workday. Got the new one from Angine de Poitrine on the way, Bodines and Pixies, and here's Oasis on The Summit.

somewhere in the attic, in a basement, in a Zoom call between co-writers, in front of a laptop at a coffee shop, an unproven, untested musician, writer, or producer is writing a lyric, a verse, trading licks, and finding just the right sound. New music is being created, and we're into finding it and playing it for you. Here's some of it now on The Summit.

out of Quebec, Canada. It's Angine de Poitrine here on the Summit FM. The new one, Sarnese, off the Volume 2 album. Oasis before that with Supersonic had Mumford & Sons in there with help from Chris Stapleton on their latest Here off the Prize Fighter album. And the Indigo Girls started things off with Joking. Andrew James getting into the Thursday workday. Got Pixies coming up for you. New music from Noah Kahan and Band of Heathens. 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Those tickets are courtesy of AEG, so be listening for the cue to call in and win. 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

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Andrew James with you. Got Jack White on the way. Brandi Carlile's new one, the next track off our Summit Essentials album of the week, The Color and the Shape from Foo Fighters, and your first chance of the day to win tickets to see The Fray with special guest Dashboard Confessional and Colony House live at Jacobs Pavilion next Wednesday, August 12th. Those tickets are courtesy of AEG, so be listening for that cue to call in and win. More new music for you now, this time from Band of Heathens off their Countrysides LP. Here's Take the Cake on the Summit FM.

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2: Sunny and breezy today with a high near 88 degrees. Tonight, cloudy with a chance of showers and thunderstorms, low around 69. Tomorrow, cloudy and breezy with a chance of showers and thunderstorms, high near 85. In Athens today, sunny with a slight chance of showers and thunderstorms this afternoon, high near 86. Tonight in Athens, cloudy skies, chance of showers and thunderstorms, low around 68. And in Athens tomorrow, mix of sun and clouds and breezy with a chance of showers and thunderstorms in the afternoon and a high near 85. 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
2: 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Got the latest from Brandi Carlile on the way for you. The next track off our Summit Essentials album of the week, The Color and the Shape from Foo Fighters. Once again, though, I need a winner. Be caller 6 at 330-761-3099. Caller 6 wins a pair of tickets to see The Fray with special guests Dashboard Confessional and Colony House live at Jacobs Pavilion next Wednesday, August 12th. That's caller 6 at 330-761-3099 for two tickets to see The Fray with Dashboard Confessional and Colony House at Jacobs Pavilion next Wednesday as the music continues with Stevie Nicks on the Summit FM.

0: Brandi Carlile here on the Summit FM, her latest Church and State off the album Returning to Myself. Stevie Nicks before that with Edge of 17 off her debut solo album Belladonna, which came out this date 1981. Had Jack White in there with Archbishop Harold Holmes, and Band of Heathens started things off with the new one Take the Cake off the Countryside's LP. 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
0: And today we're making our way through The Color and the Shape, the sophomore album and first full band album from Foo Fighters, which came out back in 1997. It was among the highest selling albums of not only 1997, but 1998. Became a staple on rock radio. And the songs on the record were composed during sound checks during Foo Fighters' extensive tour over the previous 18 months before they went into the studio. Nate Mendel said that the germ of every song is Dave's. He would provide the riff and basic song structure. The band would then jam, and each member would contribute some aspect of the song. And Dave Grohl recruited producer Gil Norton, who provided additional pop polish to the material because they wanted a little more polish. They didn't want a typical grunge record because that's kind of what people were expecting from Foo Fighters. In fact, Dave said he admired Norton for his earlier work with Pixies, his ability to, quote, distill a coherent pop song out of all the Pixies' multi-layered weirdness. I'd say they did a pretty good job. Here's Foo Fighters with track 2 off The Color and the Shape. This is Hey, Johnny Park on the Summit FM.

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0: 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And

Studio C alum Langhorne Slim on the Summit FM, On Fire, latest track off his album The Dream in Kind. Joe Grushecki and the House Rockers before that, recorded live in Studio C, we heard Until I See You Again. And Foo Fighters started things off for us with Hey Johnny Park, track 3 off our Summit Essentials album of the week, The Color and the Shape. Well, it's time for me to slide on out for now. Got to make room for Summit General Manager Tommy Bruno. Coming your way next hour with more commercial-free music, including the Lumineers, Dave Matthews Band, and Otis Redding. He's got new music for you from Grace Potter and Goose, Red Wanting Blue, and a 3-3 Ohio Music Spotlight, and more. So stick around. That's all coming your way next hour. Also, don't forget to continue to listen throughout the day today for more chances to win tickets to see The Fray with special guest Dashboard Confessional and Colony House live at Jacobs Pavilion next Wednesday, August 12th. Those tickets are courtesy of AEG, so be listening for the cues to call in and win. Getting Me Out the Door, the new one from Phoebe Bridgers off her Lost Weekend album, which comes out on the 14th. Here's Lost Boys on the Summit FM. Have a great Thursday.

0: Akron, Canton, Youngstown weather at the Summit.
1: Sunny and breezy today with a high near 88 degrees. Tonight, cloudy with a chance of showers and thunderstorms, low around 69. Tomorrow, cloudy and breezy with a chance of showers and thunderstorms, high near 85. In Athens today, sunny with a slight chance of showers and thunderstorms this afternoon, high near 86. Tonight in Athens, cloudy skies, chance of showers and thunderstorms, low around 68. And in Athens tomorrow, mix of sun and clouds and breezy with a chance of showers and thunderstorms in the afternoon and a high near 85. 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
3: Well, hello, Tommy Bruno in for Mr. Chad Miller. It is the sixth day of August. Hello and welcome in to the Summit FM. We play music. We're going to do that from Otis Redding, and we got an album essential from the Foo Fighters, Red Wanting Blue as well. Let's keep it cooking with the Lumineers. 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

We just love Grace Potter. Love Me Not from her brand new Trespasser LP. She was so kind to us during a meet and greet a few years ago. I'll never forget that. The kindness of an artist on full display with Miss Grace Potter. Lumineers up ahead of that. Hey, hey, ho, ho. Tommy Bruno along with you. Good morning to you. Sharon McWalter is our member of the day. Sharon, thank you from Akron. We appreciate you. We appreciate all of our members. If you'd like to consider supporting this public radio station, you can do so right now at thesummit.fm. All right, Foo Fighters Summit Essential album is coming up. We got the Rolling Stones as well. Some Brandon Flowers, frontman of the Killers, has a solo record out. Susan Tedeschi keeps things cooking from about 20 years ago. Getting tired of those tears at the Summit FM.

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band is Goose right here. Good to be the big modern LP. I was reading an article in the New York Times, and they were interviewing Mick Jagger, and they asked, what are you listening to these days? Yes, he mentioned the band Goose by name. And the big modern LP is out now. Dave Matthews and Susan Tedeschi up ahead of that. Aved Brothers coming up. Some play some Low Cut Connie. 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Presenting Kenmore First Friday. That is tomorrow, the 7th of August, 6 to 9 p.m. on Kenmore Boulevard. The evening will include live music from Ben Gage Trio, Hunter Skeens and the Forerunners, along with vendors, food trucks, and family activities in a festival-style street party. More information, betterkenmore.org. Otis Redding, 1965. 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

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I wondered if he had the right guy. Well, it turns out he had a plan to bring our well-known Canadian show to the other side of Lake Erie via the Summit. He was quite the fan of the show, and it all worked out. And now Summit listeners in Akron, Canton, Youngstown, and Athens, Ohio, can hear the show each weeknight at 9 p.m. The ongoing history of new music on the Summit.

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A year prior, Otis Redding, A Change Is Gonna Come here at the Summit FM, where support is provided by the Cuyahoga Valley Scenic Railroad, offering train rides through the Cuyahoga Valley National Park with three departing stations, Akron Peninsula and Rockside, along with more than 25 excursion themes for the entire family. For tickets, schedule, and information, cvsr.org. 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

0: It's Brandon Flowers, lead dude of the band The Killers. He's got a full-length LP coming out later this month, and we're playing the single Plans, Making Plans with Brandon Flowers. Stones up ahead of that, Foreign Tongues is their new LP, a full-length LP out by the Stones. And we chose In the Stars for us here on a Thursday morning here at the Summit FM. It's time for a very special segment that we do each and every Thursday. Here's more about it.
1: The Summit is all about the artist, the album, and the music as a work of art. Summit Essentials, an influential full LP, played song by song sequentially. One song per hour. Celebrating the album as a full work of art. Today on the Summit.
0: All right, today we shine a spotlight on the band The Foo Fighters. And The Color and Shape from 1997. It was released by Capitol Records and recorded in Hollywood and in the state of Washington, written by Dave Grohl, produced by Gil Norton, nominated for Best Rock Album at the Grammy Awards in 1998, widely considered the big record from the Foo Fighters, although they went on to many more. Well, let's play My Poor Brain. Send this out to Andrew James. My Poor Brain, The Foo Fighters' essential album, Summit FM.

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We dare to be different. This is The Summit.

0: Just a pretty little song there from the Avett Brothers. Isn't that just wonderful? Makes me feel good here on a Thursday morning. And Love and You is the title track from their 2009 release, Foo Fighters Color. And The Shape is the spotlight album this week. My Poor Brain, the name of the tune. We'll be featuring that record throughout the entire day here in our album Essentials. And hello, thank you for listening to this public radio station. It's this time of year where we really kind of reflect as we begin a new fiscal year on what we did well and what we could do better. 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

I'm Alan Cross, and I've spent my career documenting the evolution of modern music. 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

It's the band Low Cut. Connie Can't Be Wrong Living in the USA is the LP that's out from the Philly-based band Red, Wine, and Blue. Our friends based in Ohio, Light It Up, the title track to the 2024 release. All right, let's see what we got next hour. We've got another Foo Fighters tune from The Color and Shape. That's our album essential. We'll play the Red Clay Strays, Moby, some U2 for you as well. Are you celebrating a birthday today? If so, happy birthday. You're on the 6th day of August. You share it with Andy Warhol and Elliot Smith as well. Muse, All Rise for the band Muse. Be with you. 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

0: Akron, Canton, Youngstown weather at the Summit.
1: Sunny and breezy today with a high near 88 degrees. Tonight, cloudy with a chance of showers and thunderstorms, low around 69. Tomorrow, cloudy and breezy with a chance of showers and thunderstorms, high near 85. In Athens today, sunny with a slight chance of showers and thunderstorms this afternoon, high near 86. Tonight in Athens, cloudy skies, chance of showers and thunderstorms, low around 68. And in Athens tomorrow, mix of sun and clouds and breezy with a chance of showers and thunderstorms in the afternoon and a high near 85. 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

When only the classic won't do. When just the established artist isn't enough. When you require a jolt of something that isn't fashionable, familiar, or tried and true. When it's new music that's the necessity. We have the prescription. 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

band is The Revivalists. Isn't that a good tune? Heartstop is the brand new song from David Shaw. And The Revivalists, Snow Patrol, love that one as well. Chasing Cars, starting out the 10 a.m. hour. Hello, and thank you for listening to the Summit FM. Sharon McWhorter is our member of the day. Sharon, thank you so much from Akron. 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One of the bigger songs ever. It's amazing. Olivia Dean is on the map. It's so easy to fall in love. The Summit.

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hitting the track, and keeping an eye on the jammer. 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

www.thebeautyandthebeast.org. It is easy to fall in love. I take that back. It's just complicated, that's all. All right, who do I have cooking here? Bob Marley, Ben Folds, M.T. Jones. I just love that new artist, M.T. Jones. Let's play some Beck. This is a tune that's brand new. It's called Ride Lonesome here at the Summit FM.

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0: That is MT Jones. I don't understand one of the tracks we're playing from the Joy LP. And boy, did it provide some of our interns with great joy. We had these three interns this year from Akron Public Schools, Lanaya and Mariah and Georgette. And they got to take in a great performance from British soul singer MT Jones. Boy, was he good. I don't understand. Ben Folds up ahead of that from above from the Lonely Avenue LP.
1: The Summit, is all about the artist, the album, and the music as a work of art. Summit Essentials, an influential full LP, played song by song, sequentially, one song per hour, celebrating the album as a full work of art. Today on The Summit.
0: All right, today we shine a bright spotlight on our album essential, The Color and Shape from the Foo Fighters. Came out in 1997. We're going to play the song Wind Up. And the album title came from the band's tour manager at the time, who purchased a bowling pin with a red and white stripes, remarking to the band that he'd rather liked the color and the shape of the object. Isn't it amazing what comes of just a simple sentence? Somehow that stuck with the band, and we play the entire album today, one song per hour. This is Wind Up at the Summit FM.

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Public image limited anger is indeed an energy that no one does better than Johnny Rotten, Johnny Lydon, and Rise from the album 1986 by Pill. For us at the Summit, Foo Fighters, we're digging deep into that record all day. It's our album essential, one song per hour, The Color and the Shape from 1997. 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

It's a brand new single from the band U2 for us. New studio full length coming out later this year. Street of Dreams. New song from U2. 21 Pilots doing their tune called The Craving. Tyler and Josh from the Columbus area. Good to see those guys putting out just great music. 21 Pilots. Well, Tommy Bruno saying so long. Thank you for listening and supporting this public radio station. I'll shout out our friend Sharon McWhorter. She is our member of the day. 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

0: Youngstown weather at the Summit.
1: Sunny and breezy this afternoon with a high near 88 degrees. Tonight, cloudy skies, chance of showers and thunderstorms, low around 69. Tomorrow, cloudy and breezy with a chance of showers and thunderstorms, high near 85. In Athens this afternoon, sunny with a slight chance of showers and thunderstorms, high near 86. Tonight in Athens, cloudy with a chance of showers and thunderstorms, low around 68. And in Athens tomorrow, mix of sun and clouds and breezy with a chance of afternoon showers and thunderstorms and a high near 85. With this look at your Summit FM forecast, I'm Andrew James.
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The array of new artists, bands, and performers is immense. Sometimes it might seem like it's almost too much. How do I find them? Stay informed about them? Luckily, we know of some music curators who are experts at finding new music, providing information about new music, and presenting new music. That would be us. 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

That is Beaches in Tennessee, the latest from Cage the Elephant, the new single here on the Summit on a Thursday morning, a Summit Essentials Thursday morning on the station where it's all about the music. Manfred Mann's Earth Band and the Springsteen cover of For You. Before that, to get things going, it's Matt again in for Chad this morning. And welcome. Hi. We have lots happening as far as new music, new stuff from Everything Is Recorded, a collaboration, a collective, I guess, is a better word, between Everything Is Recorded, Peter Gabriel, and IDK. New music from Michigander, local music spotlight from Black Wolf and the Thief, and let's roll on with those folks right now. From Youngstown, Warren to be exact, this is Attention on the Summit.

And we will continue on with more music from The Color and the Shape from Foo Fighters. In the meantime, though, it is John Mellencamp and Bruce Springsteen. Did you say such a thing? On the Summit.

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The Hooters, going back to 1985's Nervous Night LP and All You Zombies right here on the Summit. Not one, but two chances today to win tickets to see The Fray with special guests Dashboard Confessional and Colony House live in concert at Jacobs Pavilion next Wednesday, August 12th. That opportunity, or opportunities, I should say, plural, coming up courtesy of AEG. So make sure you are locked in and listening for the cue to call in. In the meantime, it is music from Everything Is Recorded. This is new from the collective created by Richard Russell. This is Beyond the Brilliant Haze on the Summit. Brief, brief, brief, brief.

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There's the Mighty Mighty Boss Tones going back to 1993 for Someday, I Suppose, here on The Summit, the station that dares to be different. 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The Cleveland Orchestra and special guests will perform orchestral versions of songs by Aretha Franklin, Stevie Wonder, Prince, Whitney Houston, Elvis, and others. 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Well, it's Thursday, and that means it's Summit Essentials. It's Matt in for Chad today. And as we have mentioned leading up through this week and so far into today, we are putting the spotlight on the second LP from Foo Fighters, The Color and the Shape. Very successful LP. It spawned some big-time album-oriented rock radio hits and really cemented Foo Fighters and Dave Grohl, who had recorded as Foo Fighters before, pretty much doing everything himself. This was the first album recorded as a full band. Foo Fighters and The Color and the Shape. Let's play more. This is Up in Arms on Summit Essentials.

delightful guy to have inside our Studio C performance space this past week, Jason Singer and Michigander there, and Freaking Out, the final song of his performance inside Studio C, and what's turning out to be a very successful hit for Michigander. You heard it here on The Summit, non-commercial public radio for Akron and my hometown of Canton, the Hall of Fame City at 91.3 FM, for Youngstown at 90.7 FM, and for Athens at 90.1 FM. Matt Anthony here in for Chad Miller for today, and an opportunity for you to win tickets to see The Fray with special guests Dashboard Confessional and Colony House live in concert at Jacobs Pavilion next Wednesday, August 12th. Opportunities coming up during the show today, courtesy of AEG, so make sure your ears are peeled for that. So, I'm hungry. How about you? Laying out the buffet for the Summit Lunch Hour. On it, well, new music from Interpol, new music from Lucy Dacus. We'll do the latest from Miles Smith, and a whole bunch more, including yet another song from The Color and the Shape, the 1997 effort from Foo Fighters, who we are putting in the spotlight for today. Right now, Jack Antonoff and folks with new stuff, Bleachers and We Should Talk on The Summit.

0: Akron, Canton, Youngstown weather at the Summit.
1: Sunny and breezy this afternoon with a high near 88 degrees. Tonight, cloudy skies, chance of showers and thunderstorms, low around 69. Tomorrow, cloudy and breezy with a chance of showers and thunderstorms, high near 85 in Athens this afternoon. Sunny with a slight chance of showers and thunderstorms, high near 86. Tonight in Athens, cloudy with a chance of showers and thunderstorms, low around 68. And in Athens tomorrow, mix of sun and clouds and breezy with a chance of afternoon showers and thunderstorms and a high near 85. With this look at your Summit FM forecast, I'm Andrew James.
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4: Well, welcome to lunch. That's right, the Summit Lunch Hour here on a Thursday, the August 6th version with Matt in for Chad Miller today. And lots of things lined up on the buffet for you to nibble on and sample and hopefully enjoy. Lunch is always better when it features the power of music, right? Of course, we are going to continue to roll on through more of The Color and the Shape from Foo Fighters, our spotlight album for this day's Summit Essentials. We'll hear from Lucy Dacus. We have the latest from Miles Smith. But we kick it off with our old pal Joseph Arthur. This is In the Sun on the Summit Lunch Hour.

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Miles Smith, as promised, with the latest from an LP entitled My Mess, My Heart, My Life. That's Hold Me in the Dark from Miles Smith on the Summit Lunch Hour, with Joseph Arthur getting things going, with Matt Anthony in for Chad Miller this afternoon, and glad you're along for the ride as well. Let's roll on, right? No time like the present. Going back to 1993's Sliver from Shaggy, it's O Carolina on the Summit FM.

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Lucy Dacus with new music discovery and planting tomatoes here on the Summit for Copley this afternoon on this Thursday. It's Matt in for Chad. Hi there. 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For tickets, schedule, and information, cvsr.org. Music on the way from Brother Wallace, that's right. And of course, this Saturday for a Studio C Sessions, it's kind of a replay. It will be on Sunday this weekend on Fusion at 8 o'clock, and it will feature the best of Season 7, Episode 3. And well, then the following week, we'll have yet another episode from Season 7. It will be Episode 4 until we're back to new programming the weekend of August 22nd that will feature Almost Monday, who were tremendous when they were here, and the brilliant, soulful performance of M.T. Jones. So that's all coming up as a part of Studio C Sessions. Right now, though, back to the Summit Lunch Hour. And we do that with Jim James and Love's in Need of Love Today, the Stevie Wonder song on

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That is Norah Jones from the Fall CD, going all the way back to 2009 for Chasing Pirates here on the Summit Lunch Hour. I think it's a perfect time to make someone a very hungry winner. Let's do that, shall we? Caller 6 at 330-761-3099. It sounded like Peter Brady. Caller 6 with my voice changing. That is not the case, I can assure you. Two tickets to see The Fray with special guests Dashboard Confessional and Colony House live at Jacobs Pavilion. That show is coming up this Wednesday, August 12th. Caller 6 at 330-761-3099. Two tickets for you to see The Fray with Dashboard Confessional and Colony House at Jacobs Pavilion as we roll on with more of the Summit Lunch Hour. And we do that with a tremendous version of Here, featuring, of course, Mumford & Sons and the brilliant vocalics of Sierra Ferrell on the Summit.

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2: If you're a fitness fan like me, you probably know by now that the kettlebell craze has taken over the mindset of lots of trainers. So what's the deal? A kettlebell is a type of free weight with a flat base and an arch handle and was used as a counterweight for measuring crops and goods in Russia almost 350 years ago. So what's so good about them? You can get a multiple muscle workout. Holding a lot of weight by a handle engages your arms, legs, shoulders, backs, and ab muscles. The pull strengthens your bones to stimulate cell growth. Posture. Using kettlebells with the weight in front of you, your back muscles must straighten up to more counteract the force pulling you forward. And balance. Swinging a kettlebell also challenges your inner ballerina and helps you to improve it. These dapper ding-a-lings have risks, though, as dropping the weight would be pretty awful, or lifting too much too soon could cause muscle tears. So, if kettlebells inspire you to soar on your weightlifting wellness journey, then good on ya. Just try picking one up in a store or a gym before busting the bank on one of these popular game-changing workout accessories. Doing the heavy lifting to save you the strain of the training dilemma, we are your friends at the Summit FM.
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3: 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Are you just joining in for this early Thursday afternoon on the Summit Lunch Hour? We are putting The Color and the Shape, the second LP from Foo Fighters, in the spotlight today, and we roll on with a tremendous hit, a classic and I guess, to a certain extent, modern rock classic, right? This is the song that did tremendously in the charts and really cemented Foo Fighters earlier in their career. 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

Electric Love is the LP from Brother Wallace. That is You're the Man. 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We are comfortably situated on the campus of Ellet CLC here on the east side of Akron, Ohio. Matt Anthony in for Chad Miller as we're getting quick to wind down the final portions of this Thursday version of the Summit Lunch Hour. Glad you're along for the ride. Our Studio C performance space filled up with instruments because we are hopefully getting them into the hands today and tomorrow of deserving students who want to give kind of a second life to these instruments. You've heard us talking about the Maryland Stroud Music Alive program where instruments that are donated to us are refurbished and put into the hands of students so they can create the power of music and the magic of music. And together with Taylor Band and Orchestra and others, we have managed to give new life and breathe new life due to your contributions. You have the instruments that are lying about, and bringing them in and donating them is always going to a great cause. The Maryland Stroud Music Alive program. Well, next hour, we have the latest from the Red Clay Strays. We have the latest from Caroline Rose, as well as a great new track from the seventh solo LP from Jack White. We'll get to that in a bit. I promised you new music from Interpol, so here we go. This is See Out Loud on the Summit.

0: Akron, Canton, Youngstown weather at the Summit.
1: Sunny and breezy this afternoon with a high near 88 degrees. Tonight, cloudy skies, chance of showers and thunderstorms, low around 69. Tomorrow, cloudy and breezy with a chance of showers and thunderstorms, high near 85 in Athens this afternoon. Sunny with a slight chance of showers and thunderstorms, high near 86. Tonight in Athens, cloudy with a chance of showers and thunderstorms, low around 68. And in Athens tomorrow, mix of sun and clouds and breezy with a chance of afternoon showers and thunderstorms and a high near 85. With this look at your Summit FM forecast, I'm Andrew James.
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That almost dreamlike experience with the anticipation of dropping the needle on new vinyl, of unwrapping a fresh disc, or of hitting play on a new download. What could emerge from your speakers could be anything. As purveyors of new music, we know exactly how you feel. Let's experience together, again, right now, on The Summit.

That is the Rolling Stones, yet another song from Foreign Tongues, their latest LP called Side Effects. The Stones on the Summit. Alanis getting us kicked off here if you're just joining in. My name is Matt Anthony. 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For more information, akronfcc.org. We have a great new rockin' tune from Johnny Marr coming up a little later on in this hour. Right now, it's Tom O'Dell and the Lumineers getting together for Can Old Lovers Just Be Friends on the Summit.

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Music on the way from Lord. Right now, though, it is Sam Fender and Olivia Dean, a big new hit called Rein Me In on the Summit.

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way. Johnny with the Nine Inch Nails cover and Hurt here on this Thursday afternoon on the Summit. Still an opportunity for you to win tickets to see The Fray with special guests Dashboard Confessional and Colony House live in concert at Jacobs Pavilion this coming Wednesday. That opportunity coming up courtesy of AEG. In the meantime, it is St. Paul and the Broken Bones on the Summit.

the station that Simon Perkins would have listened to had radio existed and had we been on the air in 1825. The Ohio Music Experience is on the summit.

That's a great track. Demons in Your Choir from the Red Clay Strays, the latest on the Summit FM, the station that dares to be different. That's a great song. St. Paul and the Broken Bones before that, as we move through the midway part of this Thursday afternoon. 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That is this Saturday at Blossom Music Center. The Cleveland Orchestra and special guests will perform orchestral versions of songs by Aretha, Stevie Wonder, Prince, Whitney, Elvis, and others. 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Right now, even more music from The Color and the Shape. That is the album that is in the spotlight today. From Dave Grohl and Foo Fighters, album number 2, actually, since Dave pretty much recorded literally everything for the first Foo Fighters album. Let's roll on. This is See You from Foo Fighters on Summit Essentials.

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That is from Frozen Charlotte, the new LP from Jack White and Neighbors Blues, here on The Summit, the station where it's all about the music. 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Matt Anthony here, in for Chad again for today and tomorrow. And I know that we're not too far removed from our summer membership campaign. And obviously, you heard us talk a lot about becoming a sustaining member, and would really urge you to take a look at that at thesummit.fm, a chance for you to kind of set it and forget it, like you would any streaming platform. And of course, as we reevaluate things, as we move into fall and going back to school and trying to figure out our expenditures and what we're using and what we're, you know, spending time with as far as streaming services, perhaps the Summit is kind of bubbling up near the top of the surface. And maybe you know that, you know, it matters to you and it has value for you, and that being a sustaining member is just a good call on your part. I hope that that's the case. And if so, if you think it is, thesummit.fm will give you all the info that you need to know. So there you go. Let's see. We have music from Olivia Rodrigo and Robert Smith getting together for a collaboration. The latest from Noah Kahn. This is all next hour. In the meantime, I promised you new music from Johnny Marr. Here we go. This is Spin on the Summit.

0: Akron, Canton, Youngstown weather at the Summit.
1: Sunny and breezy this afternoon with a high near 88 degrees. Tonight, cloudy skies, chance of showers and thunderstorms, low around 69. Tomorrow, cloudy and breezy with a chance of showers and thunderstorms, high near 85 in Athens this afternoon. Sunny with a slight chance of showers and thunderstorms, high near 86. Tonight in Athens, cloudy with a chance of showers and thunderstorms, low around 68. And in Athens tomorrow, mix of sun and clouds and breezy with a chance of afternoon showers and thunderstorms and a high near 85. With this look at your Summit FM forecast, I'm Andrew James.
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3: Hello there, and thanks for joining in here on this Thursday afternoon. It's Matt in for Chad, and welcome. I think as a reward, it might be a good idea to make one of you a winner. And that winner, this time around, let's make a caller 6, 330-761-3099. Caller 6, two tickets for you to see The Fray with special guests Dashboard Confessional and Colony House. That is live at Jacobs Pavilion this coming Wednesday, August 12th. Caller 6 at 330-761-3099. Two tickets to see The Fray, Dashboard Confessional, and Colony House at Jacobs Pavilion as we roll on with the music here in this 2 o'clock hour. And we do it by kicking it off with U2 on the

Adele, The Beatles, and Elton John didn't come out of the womb with platinum albums. Stevie Wonder, Jay-Z, and U2 weren't born with Grammys. All of them, at some point, were new artists. We take great pride in doing a deep dive into finding new performers, both nationally and locally, and giving them exposure for you. Here's another one, now, on The Summit.

from the Great Divide LP, Noah Kahan, and the latest called Doors on the Summit, the station where it's all about the music. You two getting us going, and Matt in for Chad. Hi there, and welcome to Thursday afternoon as we inch ever closer towards the glorious weekend. That's right. We have more music on the way from Charlie Crockett, new music from the Clovis LP. Right now, Shamika Copeland. Let's go back to 2000, and it's 2 a.m. on the Summit.

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That is The Strokes, the latest from the Reality Awaits LP called Going Shopping. 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Well, let's roll on, shall we? We'll go back to 2016 for Paging Mr. Proust, the Jayhawks, and Quiet Corners and Empty Spaces on The Summit.

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Back during the height of their powers, Dire Straits and Industrial Disease from the Love Over Gold LP here on The Summit. I believe I promised you new music from Grace Potter. If I didn't, I should have. Very excited about having new stuff from Grace Potter. The Trespasser LP will be out towards the end of this month. But let's roll out the new track. It's Love Me Not, new Grace Potter on The Summit. When

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This is The Summit.

love the name of this LP. You seem pretty sad for a girl so in love. Olivia Rodrigo and Robert Smith getting together with What's Wrong With Me here on the Summit. Well, I think 2026 is trying to do battle with 2025 as far as great collaborations. There have been a ton of great ones. We're just in August so far. So 2025, look out. More new stuff from Grace Potter before that. 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Let's roll on with even more music from The Color and the Shape, going back to 1997, as we have since 7 this morning, for our album in the spotlight, and that would be Foo Fighters' The Color and the Shape. Here's more. 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

new music from Charlie Crockett, the new studio LP called Clovis, and that is the Hallelujah Trail from Charlie Crockett, new music on the Summit. 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We'll take a look at the forecast for all of our listening areas here in just a little bit as I get ready to turn things over to Brad for a Thursday afternoon and leave you with music from Perth, Australia, way, if geographical stuff serves me right, way in the west side of the country. And in fact, as I understand, the official Browns backer organization that is the furthest from Cleveland, okay? Perth, Australia, the home of Voyager. This is Promise. You and I will spend Friday at 11 o'clock Eastern starting tomorrow, okay? We'll see ya.

0: Akron, Canton, Youngstown weather at the Summit.
1: For today, partly cloudy and highs around 85 degrees. Chance of scattered showers. A low of 69 tonight, and tomorrow about 81 with a chance of rain. In Athens, about 85 this afternoon with showers and 70 tonight. And tomorrow, about 84 degrees. With your Summit FM forecast, I'm Brad Savage.
0: 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Now, let's venture in. Now entering The Music Room with Brad's lifelong collection of CDs, vinyl, 45s, even 8-track tapes. He really does have an entire room devoted to music, and the stacks of CDs overflow all over the house, too. With personal selections from the vaults of Brad's music collection, this is Brad's Bin on the Summit.
1: Good afternoon and welcome to Brad's Bin. We're going to play the Peter Tosh original recording of Get Up, Stand Up. He wrote it, or he co-wrote it with Bob Marley. But a few years earlier, Peter Tosh recorded this version of this powerful and classic song on the Summit.

That's Peter Tosh on the Summit, the original recording version of Get Up, Stand Up for Brad's Bin. On the Summit, we've got the Fray and More Foo and the Police all on the way. And speaking of the Fray, we are going to be giving away tickets to see them next Wednesday, August 12th at Jacob's Pavilion at about 3:30 p.m. This is In Spiral Carpets, the year 1991, on the Summit FM, Commercial Rain.

Gorillaz on the Summit. That's the new one, Orange County, off the new album, The Mountain. And we had In Spiral Carpets with Commercial Rain from their Life album in 1991. 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The Police from Ghost in the Machine on the Summit.

That's the latest by Phoebe Bridgers, the new song Lost Boys from the Lost Weekend album. I'm Brad Savage with the Summit FM ticket giveaway for The Fray with Dashboard Confessional coming up in just a couple more songs here. And right now, more from the Foo Fighters. The Color and the Shape is our essential album. Next year, that album will be 30 years old, which has been crazy because I've been listening to this album today and I've been thinking like, I loved it. When this came out, I remember I was young and carefree and it was 10 years ago. No. It's 30. It's coming up on 30 years ago. Foo Fighters with Queens of the Stone Age performing on Monday out in Cleveland. This one is February Stars on the Summit FM.

0: The Fray. That was their first big song. That was the breakthrough back in 2005, Over My Head Cable Car. Today we're blasting out tickets for The Fray with special guests Dashboard Confessional and Colony House. And that's next Wednesday already. Next Wednesday at Jacob's Pavilion, August 12th. We'll take caller 6 on this one. 330-761-3099. 330-761-3099. 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
0: On our 330 today, we've got Mod Lang, which is regional. They're from Detroit. They're great. We've got Leisure Beams out of Cleveland, Leanne Binder out of Youngstown area, and we'll do something by Robert Ethington Quintet. Here's Cleveland's Welshly Arms with Are You Lonely on The Summit and 330 at 330.

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That's a Detroit band, Mod Lang. They take their name from a big star, too, and they got that power pop thing going. So, I realize, like, it's 330 at 330, but it's regional, and it's indie music, independent bands. Mod Lang breaking out of Detroit. That was Borrowed Time, 330 at 330 on the Summit. I'm Brad Savage. With Youngstown's Leanne Binder, this is Let It Pour on the Summit FM.

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Laser Beams, Cleveland area music on the Summit. That was Lickety Split 330 at 330. And this is Cuyahoga. This is actually an REM cover, but it's perfect. For this area, it's perfect. It's Cuyahoga. It's by the North Coast Ramblers on the Summit FM.

That's the North Coast Ramblers on the Summit. That's an REM cover of Cuyahoga. On 330 at 330 on the Summit. 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Porch Rocker, August 15th. We've got time for one more here today from the Robert Ethington Quintet. Mr. Bob Ethington, along with Nick Nicholas of the Bizarros, are the hosts for From Akron and Beyond podcast and radio broadcast. They will be on tonight at 10 p.m. And tonight, it's favorite album covers, classic album covers and artwork tonight. It's the Robert Ethington Quintet. This is Baked Alaskan on the Summit.

0: Akron, Canton, Youngstown weather at the Summit.
1: For today, partly cloudy and highs around 85 degrees. Chance of scattered showers. A low of 69 tonight, and tomorrow about 81 with a chance of rain. In Athens, about 85 this afternoon with showers and 70 tonight. And tomorrow, about 84 degrees. With your Summit FM forecast, I'm Brad Savage.
0: 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WAPS Akron Canton, WAPS HD1 Akron, and WKTL Struthers Youngstown. Playing music spanning decades and definitions. A wide, eclectic, inclusive mix of a little bit of everything. We just love music. Multiple eras and genres, and sometimes left field surprises. Never gonna give you up, never gonna let you down, never gonna run around and desert you. We found this one in the archives, and it hasn't been heard in a while. Welcome to Sorry Not Sorry on The Summit.
1: All right. Well, yesterday I played Super Freak, long version club mix, 12-inch mix by Rick James. And I got a little bit of comment, on that it was cool because those 12-inch dance mixes from the 80s are kind of rare. So I'm bringing out another one, another funky 12-inch disco single. And this band was from Cleveland, Ohio. The year 1982, 12-inch version of Let It Whip, the Dazz Band on the Summit FM.

It's the Daz Band on the Summit. The 12-inch club version, the 12-inch extended version. 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Jesse Malin and Bruce Springsteen, released in 2024. This was a fundraiser album to help defray medical costs for Jesse Malin. The triple LP benefit is called Silver Patron Saints. You got Springsteen and Jesse Malin with She Don't Love Me Now on the Summit FM.

That's Jesse Wells on the Summit with Won't You Come Out Tonight? Jesse Malin with Bruce Springsteen with She Don't Love Me Now on the Summit FM. 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Presenting the voices that changed music this Saturday at Blossom Music Center. The Cleveland Orchestra and special guests will perform orchestral versions of songs by Aretha Franklin and Stevie Wonder, Prince and Whitney Houston, Elvis Presley and others. From ballads to celebrated anthems, this program is meant to honor the musicians whose music has influenced multiple generations and still resonates with audiences today. For tickets and for more information on the Blossom Music Festival season, ClevelandOrchestra.com. From that first album, 1976, not a missed note. It's perfect. It's a great all-time classic. It is the Ramones on the Summit.

It's pretty cool to think that Mick Jagger and the Stones are covering Amy Winehouse. It's on the new album. It's on Foreign Tongues, new Stones album, and that is You Know I'm No Good. It works well. It sounds like a smoky barroom floor kind of song, like a place where it's like gooey. It's gooey on the floor. Your floor sticks to the bar stool when you get up to go to the bathroom, and you don't want to go in the bathroom in there. But sometimes you have to. Anyway, the Rolling Stones, You Know I'm No Good on the Summit FM. I'm Brad Savage. Up next, a missed connection. This is The Head and the Heart.

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the color, and the shape. And the Foo Fighters are coming to Cleveland on Monday with Queens of the Stone Age. This is the standout track, the biggest song, over a billion streams. Over 2 billion streams on this song, you know, not even counting all the radio and all the, you know, vinyl and CDs and so forth through the years. I mean, this is one of the biggest songs of the late 90s. This is Everlong on the Summit Essentials.

0: The War and Treaty. It was such a show. It was great. Saturday, this past Saturday, they played out in Wadsworth. And the new album is The Story of Michael and Tanya. The War and Treaty on the Summit with You Can't Hurt Me Anymore. I'm Brad Savage on the Summit FM. On the way, Black Keys and Blue Ash from the Dinner at Mr. Billy's Rarities release. 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Completed passports should be turned in by September 12th for a chance to win prizes. And for more information and for a list of upcoming events, mainstreetkent.org. All right, here's Flea from Red Hot Chili Peppers. He has a solo album. This is the first time Flea's ever done a solo album. He has some friends. He knows some people. There are some big name guest appearances on the solo album. Everybody from Nick Cave to George Clinton. And speaking of, this is a cover of Funkadelic, Maggot Brain. This is Flea's new cover. The album is called Anora. This is Maggot Brain on the Summit.
1: Mother Earth is pregnant for the third time because, ladies and gentlemen, you have knocked her up. 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
1: This is a Youngstown classic. This is Blue Ash. And it just came out for the first time, though it was recorded in like 1973. It's just been released from Peppermint Studios and Peppermint Records. Jazel Jane on the Summit. Here's Blue Ash.

Youngstown Proud on the Summit. That's Blue Ash. That was Jaisal Jane from Dinner at Mr. Billy's, just released. It sat on the cutting room floor since the early 70s. There's a whole album of Blue Ash rarities that never saw the light of day. And it just came out just recently on Peppermint Records. It was all recorded at Peppermint Studios in Youngstown. Classic Ohio music, Blue Ash on the Summit. The Black Keys before that. And we had R-E-S-P-E-C-T, Aretha. And we had Flea with the cover of Maggot Brain, cover of Funkadelic. 5 o'clock ride home coming up featuring White Stripes and Cannons and Bruce Hornsby and more from Foo Fighters from our Essential album today. Now this is Beck with Ride Lonesome on the Summit FM.

0: Akron, Canton, Youngstown weather at the Summit.
1: For today, partly cloudy and highs around 85 degrees. Chance of scattered showers. A low of 69 tonight, and tomorrow about 81 with a chance of rain. In Athens, about 85 this afternoon with showers and 70 tonight. And tomorrow, about 84 degrees. With your Summit FM forecast, I'm Brad Savage.
0: This is WAPS Akron Canton, WAPS HD1 Akron, and WKTL Struthers Youngstown. It's 5 p.m. Quitting time. And time for the quality rock ride home. Let's begin on the Summit.
1: All right, today on the ride home, it's Green Day, White Stripes, Foo Fighters, Bruce Hornsby, CCR, Imagine Dragons, so much music, so little time. Let's go! Let's do this! This is Coldplay on the Summit.

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Before that, on the 5 o'clock ride home, we're going to do this one next from the Elephant album of 2003, The White Stripes, on the Summit FM.

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0: Vivian West, what I feel I deserve. Yeah, 'cause I feel way too fabulous.
1: 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And we had Green Day, and we had The Hardest Button to Button from the White Stripes. 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

little Creedence Clearwater Revival on the Summit with Fortunate Son on the Summit FM. I'm Brad Savage, and it is our 5 o'clock ride home. And let's continue here with the new one by Cage the Elephant. This is Beaches in Tennessee. New album forthcoming. New hot single out now. Cage the Elephant on the Summit.

0: That's Cannons. That was Starlight on the Summit. And the new one by Cage the Elephant, Beaches in Tennessee. Tonight on the 7 o'clock special, a Summit Wellness Outreach. We are going to speak to a local expert regarding a uptick in death by suicide in Summit County and really around the state. So Summit Wellness, I know it's a heavy topic, but we've got to take a look at this. And Laura Smiley will join me and we'll get all the details of exactly what's happening tonight, 7 p.m., Summit Wellness.
1: 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Today on the Summit.
0: Well, this is the Foo Fighters in the spotlight today from an album that turns 30 next year. 30 years ago, it was the second LP and a real, real breakthrough for the Foo Fighters. Coming on Monday at Cleveland Brown Stadium. Now, to stay on course to play the entire album today, we actually have to do two of them back to back. I hope you don't mind. Two from the Fighters of Foo. This is Walking After You on the Summit FM.

Well, they will be rocking at the Cleveland Browns home field on Monday with Queens of the Stone Age, a big old stadium show. Foo Fighters, that was New Way Home and Walking After You for our Thursday Summit Essentials. We got one more, which is actually kind of a bonus track on the album, plus another bonus track cover coming up after 6 o'clock tonight. 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Mumford & Sons, Caroline on the summit.

I'm Alan Cross, host of the ongoing history of new music on The Summit FM. 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

0: Akron, Canton, Youngstown weather at the Summit.
1: For today, partly cloudy and highs around 85 degrees. Chance of scattered showers. A low of 69 tonight, and tomorrow about 81 with a chance of rain. In Athens, about 85 this afternoon with showers and 70 tonight. And tomorrow, about 84 degrees. With your Summit FM forecast, I'm Brad Savage.
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1: Nothing beats new. When the truck pulls up and drops it at your front door, fresh, shiny, and gleaming. Here's a delivery. So let's unwrap some new music right now on The Summit.

Tom Fender on the Summit. It's Rein Me In featuring Olivia Dean. That song has a unique distinction in the UK, for it just became the longest running number one song in the history of music charts in the UK. What? Like, more than the Beatles and Michael Jackson and Elvis and Madonna, more than anybody. In fact, they defeated a 1953 song by Frankie Lane. They just hit 18 weeks at number one on that song in the UK. And it's Sam Fender and Olivia Dean, which is just bananas. I mean, you would think the all-time is like the Rolling Stones or the Beatles or something, but Sam Fender and Olivia Dean just got that title. The Summit FM, where we also heard Jack Johnson and Big Star, September Girls, and King Tough, Twisted on a Train. 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I'm fine. We just need more music. Let's go. I feel hope coming. 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

pretty big deal to think that Somber has grown such a huge story that that artist is now coming to Rocket Arena. How did that happen? Going from, you know, being obscure, new, tiny artist to Rocket Arena headliner. Somber, back to Friends on the Summit, and the Pogues before that, and Alabama Shakes, I Feel Hope Coming. 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

Wednesday. Final album with Michael Hutchence, Elegantly Wasted on the Summit. Miles Smith before that, Hold Me in the Dark. Coming up at 7 o'clock, Daniel Bennett is a local expert with the Anti-Suicide Task Force. We're going to talk with special guest Daniel Bennett, and we do Summit Wellness. We're talking about an increase in death by suicide in recent weeks, in particular in Summit County. So we're just going to talk about the subject for a minute and take a look at this coming up on the 7 o'clock special tonight. Laura Smiley will join me and Daniel Bennett will be our guest. This is Kid Mammoth. This is Dean and Eric of Red Wanting Blue, their new band, their side project band. They just played in Wadsworth last weekend. Kid Mammoth, Hummingbird on the Summit.

The station that Jerome Monroe Smucker would have listened to when he founded J.M. Smucker Company in 1897 in Orrville. The Ohio Music Experience is on the summit.

Avett Patton on the Summit FM. That's Mike Patton with the Avett Brothers with Received. And Kid Mammoth before that, Hummingbird, Ohio Music, featuring Dean and Eric of Red Wanting Blue. 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For more information, akronfcc.org. A couple bonus tracks off the Foo Fighters album that we've been spotlighting. Foo Fighters and Queens of the Stone Age are rocking in Cleveland, lakefront at Cleveland Browns Stadium, home field, Monday. So we've been playing The Color and the Shape all day today on Summit Essentials, one song per hour. Now, here's a bonus track, the title song that was not originally on The Color and the Shape. This song is loud and raucous. It will rock your ears off. It's great. And then we're going to follow it with another bonus track from that same time frame, which is a cool cover song by the Foo Fighters. Here we go, doubling up on your Fighters of Foo on the Summit FM. The Color and the Shape.

That's from the time frame nearly 30 years ago when the Foo Fighters released The Color and the Shape, and that was Baker Street, a Jerry Rafferty song cover. It was not on the original album. It was for a different covers project around that time for their record label. We also had Foo Fighters, The Color and the Shape, which again is the title track, but it wasn't on the album. So a couple of bonus tracks for Summit Essentials here today. Richard Ashcroft of The Verve had a solo LP last year. This is Lover.

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instrumental weirdness and greatness from Quebec, Canada. Sarnese is the song. That was Angine de Poitrine on the Summit. Richard Ashcroft before that with Lover. All right, it is the Summit FM. We've got a Summit Wellness special coming up to take a look at the increase in death by suicide in Ohio and in Summit County. Coming up next for part of our 7 o'clock special on the Summit FM. And then we've got at 8 o'clock tonight, we've got the Life and Lyrics guest DJ show, followed by Alan Cross at 9 and 10 o'clock from Akron and beyond with Nick Nicholas and Bob Ethington. Tonight, all-time classic album covers tonight on From Akron at 10 p.m. This is Red Wanting Blue on the Summit FM. 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

0: Akron, Canton, Youngstown weather at the Summit.
1: For tonight, showers likely, an overnight low around 67, and then about 81 tomorrow, about 85 by Saturday as well. And in Athens, showers likely overnight, a low of 70. 85 tomorrow and temps in the mid-80s this weekend. With your Summit FM forecast, I'm Brad Savage.
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1: Well, tonight, for the first part of our show, we've got a special guest joining us, Daniel Bennett, along with the Summit's Laura Smiley. We're going to talk suicide awareness and the increase in Summit County in deaths by suicide. So Daniel Bennett is our special guest coming up momentarily here on the Summit FM. Powerful song from Peter Gabriel with Kate Bush. Don't give up. Summit Wellness on the Summit.

0: You are listening to The Summit FM. It's time for another Summit Focus community segment. And joining me in studio is the one and only Laura Smiley. Hi, Laura. Thanks for being here. During Pledge, we had a fairly heavy side topic come up regarding an increase in the number in the past few weeks and days of death by suicide. And so we wanted to shine a little more light on the topic, and that's where we decided to bring in Daniel Bennett as a special guest today. He's the chair of suicide prevention, the Suicide Prevention Coalition of Summit County. So welcome, Daniel. How are you?
1: I'm doing okay. Thank you for having me.
0: Yeah, we're glad that you could come by fairly urgently to kind of discuss some of these topics. But yeah, Laura, why don't you mention how this kind of first came out when from the ADM board, Amy Woodland was our guest.
2: Yes. So, you know, during our summer pledge drive, it's very busy and it's very hectic here at the summit. We often have community guests that come in and musicians who speak. Amy reached out to me because there was some concern in Summit County about deaths by suicide. And she asked if she could come to our airwaves. She knows the summit is very serious about topics like this based on our summit wellness program and our history with Rock and Recovery. And we were happy to have her. And I got to say, the response from our listeners was overwhelming. There were a lot of questions about where to go to find help and additional information. And so that's why we thought it was important to have Daniel on today to kind of continue the conversation and to give some great advice, whether you are a loved one or perhaps you're concerned about someone that's in your community or family and you're kind of wondering where you need to go, what the next steps are, and how to proceed.
0: Yeah, Daniel, tell us, well, first off, tell us a little bit about the Suicide Prevention Coalition of Summit County and some of the work you do.
1: Absolutely. So the Suicide Prevention Coalition's been around since the early 2000s. We are made up of a group of community members, folks with lived experience, and then individuals who work at many of our behavioral health agencies across the county, as well as some of our hospital systems and some private counseling as well. And as far as some of the work that we do, we actually have a table right now at the fair. We've given out over 100 gun locks over the last 3 days. I actually am going to pass some more out today. And then we've got initiatives where we're getting information, resources into businesses. We've got messaging around the 988 Suicide and Crisis Lifeline up in restaurants and bars across the county. Ignite Brewing in Barberton actually hosted a question, persuade, and refer training a couple weeks ago, and they've got messaging up in their bathroom that we supplied for them. So we try to get resources and information out into the community, and then we also offer training so that people know what warning signs and symptoms to look for in loved ones if they do have a concern. But on top of that, also what to do with those concerns, how you can actually talk to them. It can be very daunting if you're concerned somebody is maybe thinking about harming themselves or thinking about suicide. So what do we do with that information? Those next steps are really key.
2: All of that, I feel like, is so important. And it's a piece of education that I'm not sure is hit hard enough out in the community. So what kind of advice would you offer, Daniel, if I was in a situation with a loved one or a community member that just, you know, that prickly feeling was going off and something didn't feel right, but they're telling me that they're okay?
1: The number one thing to keep in mind is that it's always okay to ask somebody if they're suicidal. If you are getting that feeling that things aren't okay, ask the question. And try to be as direct with it as possible. Because it's an uncomfortable topic, people tend to want to say things like, are you thinking about hurting yourself? Are you doing okay? And certainly we want to check on our friends in that way. But if you can ask directly, are you thinking about suicide? Are you thinking about killing yourself? You're likely to get a really direct answer back. You're going to get a yes or a no. If you do get a response back that comes off as a maybe, they're kind of like ambivalent about those feelings, then I would treat that the same as if someone was to say yes to me. And if you do get that kind of response, then we want to know where we can take them, how we can get them connected. It could be something as simple as calling 988. You just dial 988 on your phone. They'll connect you directly. You can reach out to that if somebody is suicidal. They can send out help if it's needed. You can also call 988 if you just have questions, you're worried about a friend. You can call 988 if you're looking for resources. You don't have to worry about overloading the system. It is a national system, but we have a local office in Summit County. And then if someone, if all of their staff are engaged with someone, the call then kicks out to the next center. So you're, there's going to be capacity. There's somebody there to answer the phone. And Ohio actually has the highest or one of the highest response rates. You're going to get connected very quickly.
0: So that's interesting about 988 because it's a fairly new national service. And I think some people might think you can only use it in a desperate time, like a 911 type service. It sounds like that's different.
1: Yeah, very different. It is kind of modeled a little bit after 911, the same kind of structure to the system, but you don't have to be in active crisis where you need a squad to come out. In fact, before they changed the number, when they had the old number, the statistics were about 70% of the people who called in were not in active suicide crisis, and I believe it's pretty close or maybe even a little bit higher now. And roughly 85% of the people who call 988 get their issue taken care of and can be de-escalated over the phone, and they don't need follow-up services. They don't need police or EMS to come out. So it's a really valuable resource, and you don't have to be to that, you know, really high breaking point. If you just know that things aren't going well and you need someone to talk to, it's a place you can turn to.
0: Can you share with us some of the figures, some of the facts of July and into recent days here in Summit County in particular, and some of the age ranges that we've seen this increase in death by suicide?
1: I think that's an important thing to kind of touch on because a lot of us have an idea in our head of who may be suicidal or who may be dying by suicide. And the truth is that over the last month here in Summit County, we've seen kind of a wide range of folks. We had a death as young as teens, and we also had some deaths up to the early 80s. So it really kind of spanned the age range. As far as the demographics went, they were primarily men, and quite a few of them were middle-aged white men. But we did see some deaths for women as well, and we also saw some deaths for the African-American community and Hispanic community in those numbers. So I just really want to emphasize it could be anyone around us that could be struggling with these feelings. And if you, anytime you just kind of, like you said, have that, hey, something's not quite right here, it's okay to ask that question, and it's okay to get somebody connected.
2: So I think that's something we stressed when we were on the air with Amy, is that if there, you have a friend, and I would suggest this too, if you have a friend you haven't spoken to in a while and it's someone that is typically pretty good to stay in contact with and you hear from them frequently and maybe they've fallen off your radar, please reach out to them. If you get that instinct to call a friend, just reach out and say hi. Shoot them a quick text message. Hey, just checking on you. Want you to know that you're loved. Call me up when you get a chance. Keep those conversations going. And I think what Daniel shared just now about those next steps, you know, if you get off the phone and you have some additional concerns, please know that there is someone available 24/7 that's going to answer that phone call at 988 that can help direct you towards what might be your next move or how to tackle that hard conversation. There are resources available before you get to that elevated point. And if you are someone who has already been touched by suicide and you're trying to process your own emotions with all of that, please know that there are resources available for you, not only here in Summit County, but throughout the state. And 988 can help you with those resources as well.
0: Very good. If you're just joining us, Daniel Bennett is the chair of Suicide Prevention Coalition of Summit County. And Daniel, share with us the stigma and how just talking about this or doing a radio segment about this can kind of help reduce that stigma.
1: One of the key issues I think we see with the conversation on suicide is it is uncomfortable and people just in general don't want to talk about it, which is why if somebody's in your life mentioning suicide or talking about wanting to die, that it oftentimes stands out to us as being so significant, and it's something that we can act on and get that person some help. But the more that we can build these conversations out, the more we can make somebody more comfortable talking about what they're going through. The truth of the matter is that feeling suicidal or having suicidal thoughts is not abnormal. That's going to happen to just about everybody at some point in their lives. It may be more of those passive suicidal thoughts where maybe you're thinking that you know, if I were to steer my truck here, or if this would have happened to me or that would have happened to me, I could die. Or it could be something where somebody's planning out suicide and thinking about it and they've got a plan in place. But it's that's a natural human experience. Making that suicide attempt and dying, that's where we step into an abnormal human experience. So if we can be honest about when we feel suicidal and we can talk about that normal experience that millions of people have, then we can open people up to being comfortable with treatment, calling and talking to a counselor. And we know that some of those treatments and those counseling and things like that can be really effective to combat suicidal thoughts. Most people with those suicidal thoughts, you can get them through a pretty short period of time. And those suicidal, if you get them through that period of time without acting on that suicide attempt, they'll never act on it in their lifetime for most people. So.
0: Well, thank you. No, thank you very much for sharing your experience in this realm. Is there a main website you can direct folks to for some of the more details?
1: I would strongly recommend folks check out the Summit County Alcohol, Drug, and Mental Health Board website. The Suicide Prevention Coalition does have a page on there. We also have a Facebook page available. And then the Ohio Suicide Prevention Foundation's website's a great place to go to as well. That's ohiospf.org. There are going to be resources, information pages, places to turn to for help, and also free trainings for both clinicians and for the general public that are available through both the ADM Board's website and through the Ohio Suicide Prevention Foundation's website.
2: Absolutely amazing. Daniel, thank you for the work that you do in all of our communities. And yeah, big hugs.
1: Thank you for helping to spread the word and letting people know that these resources are out there and that, you know, we care. We want to make sure you're getting the help. And everybody in Summit County and surrounding areas, everybody matters.
2: Absolutely.
0: Thank you very much. Yeah, in conjunction with Summit Wellness, you're listening to The Summit FM. Daniel Bennett, our guest. Thanks so much.
1: Thank you.
2: Thank you.

That's REM on the Summit. Thanks to Laura, and thanks to our guest Daniel Bennett here on the Summit 7 o'clock special. I'm Brad Savage. We got another positivity song. We're going to turn up the tempo. We're going to say, hey, I love you on the Summit.

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That's Monrovia on the Summit. That's Field Song. That's the follow-up to that big song, Heavy Foot, that we were playing a lot earlier this year. 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Porch Rocker, Saturday, August 15th. Here's another song from Johnny Blue Skies and the Dark Clouds. This is Don't Let Go.

That's Deep Sea Diver. They were here about a year ago for Studio C. Deep Sea Diver Teardrop, new single. It's a cover of Massive Attack. This is the Summit FM, and we're doing a new music blast off. We had Johnny Blue Skies, Don't Let Go. That's Sturgill Simpson under an alias, Johnny Blue Skies and the Dark Clouds from the Mutiny After Midnight album. And we got Life and Lyrics coming up at 8 p.m. Alan Cross at 9 p.m. continuing tonight with part two of the Music Industry Glossary tonight at 9. From Mexico City, the instrumentalists known as Rodrigo y Gabriela. You can call them Rod and Gab. They are a duo that's been doing it for ages, this powerful instrumental music. This is a new one, Our Home, on the Summit.

A new song from Weezer. From the upcoming Gold album, We Might As Well Be Strangers. That's Weezer featuring Wednesday on the Summit New Music. And Rodrigo y Gabriela, the duo, the song is Our Home. We're doing a new music blast off. 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Take a listen to this. This is Peanut Butter Cigarettes. This is Quentin on the Summit.

0: That's a brand new one from Stephen Wilson Jr. I like how he's name-checking the Pixies, or referencing the Pixies' Where Is My Mind in that song. We also had Quentin before that with Peanut Butter Cigarettes. I'm Brad Savage on the Summit. Chad Miller is in next to host the Life and Lyrics guest DJ show here on the Summit FM. Alan Cross at 9. And then Nick and Bob tonight at 10 from Akron and beyond. It's all-time greatest album covers tonight on the Summit FM. 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
1: Akron, Canton, Youngstown weather at the Summit.
0: For tonight, showers likely, an overnight low around 67, and then about 81 tomorrow, about 85 by Saturday as well. And in Athens, showers likely overnight, a low of 70, 85 tomorrow, and temps in the mid-80s this weekend. With your Summit FM forecast, I'm Brad Savage.
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